0: No, I don't.
1: Sure, don't you wanna be my lucky leech?
0: No, I don't.
1: Sure, don't you wanna be my lucky leech?
0: No, I don't.
1: Sure, don't you wanna be my Christmas tree?
0: No, I'm not.

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0: No, I don't.
1: Sure. Don't you wanna be my lucky link?
0: Absolutely not.
1: Sure. Don't you wanna be my Christmas tree?
0: No, I'm not.
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Men were deceivers ever. 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To one thing constant.

0: 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Well, we are droning, denying that it's glittering inside. Si tu veux bien. Si tu veux bien.
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0: 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I have to tell you, it took me a long time to find that out.
1: Anyway, enough of me, enough of me. Tell me something.
2: La vie est belle, vous êtes sur RVM.